0: Can you get this in English or not? Guys, remember this one?
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0: This is the one you played before. This is a Buddy Holly song that was actually written by Paul Anka.

Austin, Texas. 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She means we're bouncing into Graceland.

47, and she'll admit to 49. He still loves her like a child, and she still feels the same. Well, he smiles a little slower,

Lord, God, Johnny Cash said that Jesus wrote a song. He said, "Why me, Chris?" 1, 2, 3, 2, 2, 3.

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1: Howdy, country music fans. It's time for y'all to listen to Countryland. They're going to play y'all some old and some new country music and bluegrass music. And saddle up, because it's going to be one heck of a ride.

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one legendary band play one storied venue for the first time ever. Don Henley, Joe Walsh, and Timothy B. Schmidt with Deacon Fry and Grand Ole Opry member Vince Gill are about to take the stage at Nashville's Grand Ole Opry House. 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

0: 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Je hoorde drie hits van deze zangeres die ook twee grote hits in Nederland had. Can't Fight the Moonlight, How Do I Live en One Way Ticket Because I Can. 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
1: She had a two-tone F-250, cranking up a little Joe Diffie, filling her tank up next to me. Must have been Mapco destiny. 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
0: Grandpa. It is. 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